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1: Good morning. The sweltering heat will continue today with heat warnings in effect for all of PEI and Nova Scotia and most of New Brunswick, and they'll continue until at least tomorrow. Environment Canada says temperatures will be in the low 30s again today with Humidex readings in the high 30s approaching 40. Officials are reminding residents to check in on neighbors and vulnerable people, including seniors, young children, and those with health issues. They're also advising you to drink plenty of water, avoid strenuous outdoor activity during the peak heat periods, and never leave people or pets in parked vehicles. Island residents and community groups can now apply for funding to strengthen diversity, equity, and inclusion across the island. The Gender, Equity, Diversity, and Inclusion, or GEDI, and Community Enhancement Program have already invested more than $2.4 million since it launched in 2022. The latest round of funding now open to applicants with a deadline of September 23rd. The funding supports projects that build community connections and a sense of belonging, including cultural events, arts programs, and initiatives that support marginalized groups. New numbers from Stats Can show tourism spending in Canada was up sharply in the first quarter of this year. Data shows a 5.6% increase year over year for the first 3 months, with a total of $29.5 billion. Much of that attributed to Canadians refusing to travel south of the border and instead going province to province. It's also taken a bite out of the American tourism industry, but boosted the industry here at home. The 2026 Baseball Canada Cup's underway in Summerside, the tournament bringing together Canada's top 17 and under players for 5 days of competition, teams from all 10 provinces, 33 games being played at the newly upgraded Queen Elizabeth Park in Summerside, with the opening games taking place. The host, Team PEI, plays its first game against New Brunswick. The tournament runs through August 9th. In other sports, the Blue Jays clipped the Astros 5-4 in the 10th inning. Red Sox blanked the White Sox 4-0. Yankees lost 3-1 to St. Louis. Now you're up to date. I'm Daryl Goode.
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And that's Sarah Larson, Midnight Sun on Sprout FM with Paul Lamb, opening up the 6 o'clock hour here on this Thursday. And good to have you along with me this morning. Hope your day is getting off to a good start. Alex Warren, now in Ordinary.

mundane, a masterpiece. Oh my, my, oh my, my love. I take one look at you, you're taking me out.

0: That's Alex Warren in Ordinary on Sweat FM with Paul Amm on this Thursday. 2026 Baseball Canada Cup is on here in Summerside. It's a U-17 tournament, one of the best in the country as far as baseball players are concerned, certainly at that age. These players move on and play, well, if you saw the alumni thumbnails leading up, they'll go to Major League Baseball. Anyway, games today. Action gets underway at 9:30 in the Legends Field, Saskatchewan and British Columbia. At 10 o'clock at the VIV Field, it's Nova Scotia and Alberta. Then at 12:30 on the Legends Field, Prince Edward Island takes on Newfoundland Labrador. Prince Edward Island will play another game today. They'll play on the Legends Field at 7 o'clock tonight against Nova Scotia. So all this action up at Queen Elizabeth Park, here in the middle of beautiful Summerside, Prince Edward Island.
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0: Ella Langley, Choose in Texas on Spud FM with Paul Lamb here on this Thursday. And I know that temperatures today in the 30 range, Humidex in the 36 to 38 range. I'm talking Christmas here. City of Summerside is pleased to announce that one of Canada's most celebrated entertainers, Johnny Reid, will bring his Christmas with Johnny Reid tour to Credit Union Place on Saturday, December 5th. Known for his heartfelt performances and genuine connection with audiences, Reid's Christmas show will celebrate the spirit of the season through music, storytelling, and community. So Johnny Reid and his Christmas show here in Summerside at Credit Union Place on Saturday, December the 25th.
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1: Good morning. Big smiles at the pumps this morning. IRAC used its interrupter clause to lower prices a day early because of big drops on world markets. The price of regular self-serve is down 8.5 cents a liter to $1.83.9. Premium drops 9.5 cents with a minimum of $1.94.2 now. The biggest drop in diesel, 10 cents to $2.31.6 a liter. Furnace oil's down 9 cents with a maximum $1.72.8 including taxes. And IRAC has its regular Friday setting, of course, tomorrow. Organizers are apologizing after an island cycling race went right through the Tyne Valley Oyster Festival parade on the weekend. The incident resulted in several near collisions between cyclists and parade spectators, including children. The Muscle Tear cycling race that spans some 430 kilometers across the island just happened to be passing through the area at the same time as the parade on Saturday. Many of the race participants ignored barricades and emergency vehicles and just raced right through the parade route. Organizers of the race tell CBC most of the cyclists followed instructions and walked their bikes through the parade area, and disciplinary action will be taken against those who didn't. Another candidate has stepped up to run for mayor of Charlottetown. Councillor Mitchell Tweel of Ward 4 Spring Park has announced he wants to move into the big chair in council chambers. Tweel was first elected in 1994 and has won 9 consecutive elections. In making his announcement, Tweel said he has the ultimate drive, determination, ambition, passion, and energy to consistently and effectively serve the residents of the capital city, according to CBC. Local elections for most of the island's municipalities are set for November 2nd. Wildfires continue to spread across BC, with conditions only getting worse. More than 100 fires are currently burning in that province, with high heat and the potential for dry lightning expected to impact most of the province through the rest of the week. The most devastating fires continue to burn in the interior and near Lake Okanagan, destroying over 300 homes. 8,000 people currently under evacuation orders. In sports in the Major Leagues, Blue Jays won a close 5-4, 10-inning decision in Houston. The Red Sox shut down the White Sox 4-0. Cardinals beat the Yankees 3-1. Now you're up to date. I'm Darrell Good.
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0: And that's Neo with Closer on Spud FM with Paul M. checking in with you here on a Thursday. Time for our Vogue Optical web poll question of the day. We ask a different question each day, Monday through Friday at this time. We post the question on our website, spud.fm. We'd love to hear from you. Our question today, are you proud of your country? New polling from Legere noted 84% of Canadians are proud to be Canadian. What about you? Are you proud of your country? Yes or no? So our question is over at spud.fm. And, of course, we'd love to hear from you.
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0: Walk the Moon, Shut Up and Dance, here on Spud FM with Paul M. on this Thursday. Organizers say they're still trying to figure out how a community parade and a bicycle race nearly collided over the weekend, but they're relieved no one was hurt. The annual Tyne Valley Oyster Festival parade took place Saturday, much to the delight of the spectators, including many children. Unfortunately, riders taking part in the PEI Muscle Tear, a cycling race that runs 430 kilometers from Tignish to Surrey, happened to be passing through the community at the same time. Some of the cyclists blew right through the fire trucks and were blocking off roads for the parade, says Tyne Valley Fire Chief Daniel Gregg. They were moving at quite a speed and swerving around kids, around parents, around participants that were in the parade, and just nearly avoided them, Gregg said. Multiple people said that their children or themselves almost got hit by the bikers that were going through. Gregg said not every cyclist chose to race through the parade, with the majority getting off their bikes and walking. But those who did continue racing, he said, ignored calls to give way to the parade. They had some choice words for a few of my crew and just happened to say that this is a bike race, like it was taking priority over our parade, and just no thought about safety or concern for anybody else. Community safety, being on the fire department, is our main thing, and we're very concerned over the whole situation. Muscle Tear organizers later posted an apology on social media and wrote that they are taking disciplinary action against the cyclists in question.
1: 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Endless lists of school supplies.

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2: Good morning. The sweltering heat will continue today with heat warnings in effect for all of PEI and Nova Scotia and most of New Brunswick, and they'll continue until at least tomorrow. Environment Canada says temperatures will be in the low 30s again today with Humidex readings in the high 30s approaching 40. Officials are reminding residents to check in on neighbors and vulnerable people, including seniors, young children, and those with health issues. They're also advising you to drink plenty of water, avoid strenuous outdoor activity during the peak heat periods, and never leave people or pets in parked vehicles. Island residents and community groups can now apply for funding to strengthen diversity, equity, and inclusion across the island. The Gender, Equity, Diversity, and Inclusion, or GEDI, and Community Enhancement Program have already invested more than $2.4 million since it launched in 2022. The latest round of funding now open to applicants with a deadline of September 23rd. The funding supports projects that build community connections and a sense of belonging, including cultural events, arts programs, and initiatives that support marginalized groups. New numbers from Stats Can show tourism spending in Canada was up sharply in the first quarter of this year. Data shows a 5.6% increase year over year for the first 3 months with a total of $29.5 billion. Much of that attributed to Canadians refusing to travel south of the border and instead going province to province. It's also taken a bite out of the American tourism industry but boosted the industry here at home. The 2026 Baseball Canada Cup's underway in Summerside, the tournament bringing together Canada's top 17 and under players for 5 days of competition, teams from all 10 provinces, 33 games being played at the newly upgraded Queen Elizabeth Park in Summerside with the opening games taking place. The host, Team PEI, plays its first game against New Brunswick. The tournament runs through August 9th. In other sports, the Blue Jays clipped the Astros 5-4 in the 10th inning. Red Sox blanked the White Sox 4-0. Yankees lost 3-1 to St. Louis. Now you're up to date. I'm Daryl Good.
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0: it up. Loving, I'm living, so we turn it up. Yeah, we turning it up.
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0: Tame Impala and Dracula, the Jenny remix here on Spud FM with Paul M. opening up the 7 o'clock hour here on this Thursday. Lloyd Robertson, who delivered the news to Canadians in an authoritative and unflappable manner for more than 40 years as anchor for the flagship news program of CTV and CBC, has passed on. He was 92. His death was first reported by CTV, was confirmed by a family member to CBC News. Robertson stepped away as CTV national news anchor in 2011 after 35 years, having joined the network in a move from CBC that reshaped Canadian broadcast news. He had been an anchor of CBC's The National for 6 years. Someone came along with this on my terms in my life at precisely the right time, and it was irresistible. I couldn't turn it down, he told CBC's Take 30 in 1976, days after accepting the offer. At CTV, Robertson helped to lead coverage of 11 federal elections, 3 Canadian-hosted Olympic Games, and 2 Quebec referendums, as well as tragedies like the 1985 Air India bombing, 1989 Montreal Massacre, and the September 11 attacks. He also helped shape inspiring stories as the Terry Fox Marathon of Hope.
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0: went deaf on a chick. Ever since you left me, French Montana and Max here on Spud FM on this Thursday. Ariana Grande spoke directly to her fans at a Chicago concert Monday, saying she wanted to clear the air about her decision to step back from the public eye. Over the weekend, a representative for the Grammy Award-winning singer and star of Wicked released a statement saying that Ariana will be taking a step back from visibility after she completes the External Sunshine Tour. She looks forward to finishing the tour and ending it on a high note, both healthy and happy, and then taking a much-deserved break from public-facing work and appearances, which has led to endless ongoing scrutiny, the statement said. Grande, age 33, says she isn't reacting to any specific comments made about her and is not offering particular details of why she's choosing to step away. However, her decision comes against the backdrop of intensive public scrutiny of her appearance in recent weeks. Apparently, after a photo was taken by a fan along with the release of her latest music video for Petal, which also sparked a wider ongoing conversation online about body image and celebrity. At her show, the Thank You Next singer said, when a story comes out that's not directly from her, things can get a little blown out of proportion. She wanted to clear the air, according to videos from the concert shared on social media. In a nearly four-minute speech, she said her announcement to step back wasn't an impulsive reaction or something decided in the heart of the heat of the moment, seemingly indicating this wasn't due to the online speculation, but a choice she had already made. It was something I had already decided. It was a plan I had been keeping quiet for a long time, Grande told the crowd, and it was a decision made consciously and with confidence. She also addressed concern from fans who feared negative attention was derailing her. I heard that my fans were worried, thinking that negativity was ruining everything for me, but I need to say that this couldn't be further from the truth. Sometimes you have to set boundaries. Human beings may need a break from time to time, and I'm having a break.
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3: Good morning. Big smiles at the pumps this morning. IRAC used its interrupter clause to lower prices a day early because of big drops on world markets. The price of regular self-serve is down 8.5 cents a liter to $1.83.9. Premium drops 9.5 cents with a minimum of $1.94.2 now. The biggest drop in diesel, 10 cents to $2.31.6 a liter. Furnace oil's down 9 cents with a maximum $1.72.8 including taxes. And IRAC has its regular Friday setting, of course, tomorrow. Organizers are apologizing after an island cycling race went right through the Tyne Valley Oyster Festival parade on the weekend. The incident resulted in several near collisions between cyclists and parade spectators, including children. The Muscle Tear cycling race that spans some 430 kilometers across the island just happened to be passing through the area at the same time as the parade on Saturday. Many of the race participants ignored barricades and emergency vehicles and just raced right through the parade route. Organizers of the race tell CBC most of the cyclists followed instructions and walked their bikes through the parade area, and disciplinary action will be taken against those who didn't. Another candidate has stepped up to run for mayor of Charlottetown. Councillor Mitchell Tweel of Ward 4 Spring Park has announced he wants to move into the big chair in council chambers. Tweel was first elected in 1994 and has won 9 consecutive elections. In making his announcement, Tweel said he has the ultimate drive, determination, ambition, passion, and energy to consistently and effectively serve the residents of the capital city, according to CBC. Local elections for most of the island's municipalities are set for November 2nd. Wildfires continue to spread across BC, with conditions only getting worse. More than 100 fires are currently burning in that province, with high heat and the potential for dry lightning expected to impact most of the province through the rest of the week. The most devastating fires continue to burn in the interior and near Lake Okanagan, destroying over 300 homes. 8,000 people currently under evacuation orders. In sports in the major leagues, Blue Jays won a close 5-4, 10-inning decision in Houston. The Red Sox shut down the White Sox 4-0. Cardinals beat the Yankees 3-1. Now you're up to date. I'm Daryl Good.
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Here's Maroon 5 with Christina Aguilera. Moves Like Jagger on a Thursday with Paul M on Spud.

0: And that's Maroon 5. Christina Aguilera moves like Jagger. Here's our Vogue Optical web poll question of the day. We ask a different question every day, Monday through Friday at this time. We post the question over on our website, spud.fm. We'd love to hear from you. So new polling is saying that 84% of Canadians are proud to be Canadian. We're asking you today, are you proud of your country? Yes or no? Are you proud of your country? Yes or no? Our question is over at spud.fm. We'd love to hear from you.
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That's Ellie Goulding, and the song is called Burn. That's a new one for us from Ellie Goulding. Here on Spud, Gracie Abrams now, and Hit the Wall.

0: So, St. Catharines, Ontario, Jennifer Chrysler Loney, her husband and their 12-year-old son were dealing with water pouring into their South St. Catharines, Ontario home from a storm pounding the area when a tornado warning lit up their phones. Now, Chrysler Loney and her son grabbed the family dog, batteries, chargers, a flashlight, intending to rush to the basement for shelter when she looked out the bay window in their kitchen overlooking the towering Niagara escarpment her home backs onto. The floor of the escarpment was flattening. She told CBC it was like a tsunami coming down the escarpment. It was barreling towards the house. They desperately tried to hold back the floodwaters that filled the window well and poured into the house, dumping buckets of water into sinks. But the force of the massive wall of water too much. The window imploded on us. It was horrendous. It was just chaos. It was like Niagara Falls. There was no holding it back. Seeing the vast amounts of water pour in was surreal for the family, like standing out on the street watching your house burn. The shock is being felt across the city, which experienced massive flooding along the neighboring Niagara-on-the-Lake. From a July 28 storm, then St. Catharines was hit again on the weekend, prompting a state of emergency.
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1: This summer, the future of Canadian baseball is coming to Summerside. 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
3: Good morning. The sweltering heat will continue today with heat warnings in effect for all of PEI and Nova Scotia and most of New Brunswick, and they'll continue until at least tomorrow. Environment Canada says temperatures will be in the low 30s again today with Humidex readings in the high 30s approaching 40. Officials are reminding residents to check in on neighbors and vulnerable people, including seniors, young children, and those with health issues. They're also advising you to drink plenty of water, avoid strenuous outdoor activity during the peak heat periods, and never leave people or pets in parked vehicles. Island residents and community groups can now apply for funding to strengthen diversity, equity, and inclusion across the island. The Gender, Equity, Diversity, and Inclusion, or GEDI, and Community Enhancement Program have already invested more than $2.4 million since it launched in 2022. The latest round of funding now open to applicants with a deadline of September 23rd. The funding supports projects that build community connections and a sense of belonging, including cultural events, arts programs, and initiatives that support marginalized groups. New numbers from Stats Can show tourism spending in Canada was up sharply in the first quarter of this year. Data shows a 5.6% increase year over year for the first 3 months, with a total of $29.5 billion. Much of that attributed to Canadians refusing to travel south of the border and instead going province to province. It's also taken a bite out of the American tourism industry, but boosted the industry here at home. The 2026 Baseball Canada Cup's underway in Summerside, the tournament bringing together Canada's top 17 and under players for 5 days of competition, teams from all 10 provinces, 33 games being played at the newly upgraded Queen Elizabeth Park in Summerside, with the opening games taking place. The host, Team PEI, plays its first game against New Brunswick. The tournament runs through August 9th. In other sports, the Blue Jays clipped the Astros 5-4 in the 10th inning. Red Sox blanked the White Sox 4-0. Yankees lost 3-1 to St. Louis. Now you're up to date. I'm Daryl Good.
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0: That's Somber and Homewrecker on Spud FM. Paul M. checking in with you on a Thursday. Charlottetown Councilor Mitch Tweel is running for mayor in the upcoming municipal election. Tweel, who currently represents Ward 4, Spring Park, announced his candidacy in a news release on Tuesday. He was first elected to Charlottetown Council in 1994 following municipal amalgamation. He served 9 consecutive terms on council. Tweel said his 3 decades of experience in municipal politics have prepared him to take on the role as mayor. I have the undeniable drive, determination, ambition, passion, and energy to consistently and effectively serve the residents of the capital city, Tweel was quoted as saying in his release. There are now 3 candidates who have said they are running for mayor of Charlottetown.
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4: Good morning. Big smiles at the pumps this morning. IRAC used its interrupter clause to lower prices a day early because of big drops on world markets. The price of regular self-serve is down 8.5 cents a liter to $1.83.9. Premium drops 9.5 cents with a minimum of $1.94.2 now. The biggest drop in diesel, 10 cents to $2.31.6 a liter. Furnace oil's down 9 cents with a maximum $1.72.8 including taxes. And IRAC has its regular Friday setting, of course, tomorrow. Organizers are apologizing after an island cycling race went right through the Tyne Valley Oyster Festival parade on the weekend. The incident resulted in several near collisions between cyclists and parade spectators, including children. The Muscle Tear cycling race that spans some 430 kilometers across the island just happened to be passing through the area at the same time as the parade on Saturday. Many of the race participants ignored barricades and emergency vehicles and just raced right through the parade route. Organizers of the race tell CBC most of the cyclists followed instructions and walked their bikes through the parade area, and disciplinary action will be taken against those who didn't. Another candidate has stepped up to run for mayor of Charlottetown. Councillor Mitchell Tweel of Ward 4 Spring Park has announced he wants to move into the big chair in council chambers. Tweel was first elected in 1994 and has won 9 consecutive elections. In making his announcement, Tweel said he has the ultimate drive, determination, ambition, passion, and energy to consistently and effectively serve the residents of the capital city, according to CBC. Local elections for most of the island's municipalities are set for November 2nd. Wildfires continue to spread across BC, with conditions only getting worse. More than 100 fires are currently burning in that province, with high heat and the potential for dry lightning expected to impact most of the province through the rest of the week. The most devastating fires continue to burn in the interior and near Lake Okanagan, destroying over 300 homes. 8,000 people currently under evacuation orders. In sports in the Major Leagues, Blue Jays won a close 5-4, 10-inning decision in Houston. The Red Sox shut down the White Sox 4-0. Cardinals beat the Yankees 3-1. Now you're up to date. I'm Daryl Good.
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0: Taylor Swift from Toy Story 5, I Knew It, I Knew You, here on Spud FM. We have a weather update, but first, time for our Vogue Optical web poll question of the day. And the question we are asking you today, which is posted on our website, spud.fm, are you proud of your country? Yes or no? New polling noted 84% of Canadians are proud to be Canadian. Are you proud of your country? Yes or no? Our question is over at spud.fm. We'd love to hear from you. Yesterday, we left you with this question, which is appropriate as we move into a yellow heat warning for today and tomorrow. What is the main cooling source in your home? We had air conditioner, heat pump, fan, open window. Heat pump in this area, heat pumps and fans were at the top of the list. Now, the day before that, I didn't get to this one. The day before that, we asked you about, will you be purchasing alcohol direct from other provinces across the country? That's because, once the premiers got together, they taking down trade barriers and the like. One of them was alcohol. You couldn't, if I didn't have Olin's here on PEI, I would order it from Nova Scotia, but I couldn't do it then. Now I could, but we have Olin's now, and I'd have to go get it. Anyway, that's a long story. Will you be purchasing alcohol direct from other provinces across the country? Yes or no? And it was a 50-50 deal. Half the people said yes, and half the people said no.
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that shit. I got drive, I don't need a car. Money really all that we fiending for. I'm doing things they ain't seen before. Bands ain't dumb, but extreme is all.

Doja Cat, Paint the Town Red on Spud FM with Paul M. here on this Thursday. So, in Airdrie, Alberta, a man brought back more than memories from a trip to the mountains last week when Chris Ratzel's son took him or told him there was a creature in the garage. He thought it might be a muskrat or some other common mammal, but it turned out to be a marmot, a large rodent only found in the mountains. It wandered my neighborhood for about a week. I had neighbors who were posting sightings in community Facebook groups. He said they were posting sightings of it moving around the neighborhood. Then Saturday morning, my wife came back into the house from the garage and said, "There is a creature in our garage." We hadn't expected the marmot to find its way back to garage, but for it to come back, my guess is it was looking for a ride back home. Marmots are a common sight in Kananaskis County, west of Calgary, where the family had been hiking when the rodent got into his car. He called the Calgary Wildlife Rehabilitation Society, who sent someone to pick up the marmot. The group will keep the marmot for a few days to assess its health and then return it back into the wild.

0: ago. Anyway, and I had it put on the radio that this beagle, my beagle, was missing. I got a call from St. Elner's. St. Elner's. I have your beagle. And, of course, the caller and everything, I couldn't believe it. We were out at McCollum's Point, and we were out at the point for a swim. The car door was open, and I guess the beagle got into the car, hitched a ride to St. Elner's. That type of thing happens from time to time.
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1: That's Sabrina Carpenter and House Tour on Spud FM with Paul M. here on a Thursday. So Baseball Canada Cup is here in Summerside this week, and it gets going again today. Actually, it gets going again in a few moments' time. Over at Legends Field at 9:30 this morning, Saskatchewan and British Columbia will tee it up. And then at 10 o'clock on the VIV field, it'll be Nova Scotia and Alberta. Prince Edward Island plays at 12:30 on the Legends Field. They're going to take on Newfoundland Labrador. Prince Edward Island will also play tonight at 7 o'clock on the Legends Field against Nova Scotia. So games all day today at Queen Elizabeth Park, at the Legends Field, at the VIV field, all part of this wonderful Baseball Canada Cup. Friday, there are games, and then Saturday we get into potential tiebreakers and semifinals and things like that. Placement games on Sunday. We have gold and bronze medal games as well on Sunday. So this is a great tournament. U17, the finest youngsters in the country.

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0: That's Elijah Wood. Jamie Fine ain't easy on Spud FM with Paul M here on a Thursday. So as we are telling you in the weather, yellow heat warning in effect today and tomorrow. Very warm and humid air mass is expected to move into the region, bringing a period of high daytime temperatures, elevated humidex values. Nighttime lows are also forecast to stay warm, providing little to no relief. Temperatures are expected to be cooler along parts of the coast. Conditions are expected to improve over the weekend. Now, take action to protect yourself and others. Extreme heat can affect everyone's health. Determine if you or others around you are at a greater risk of heat illness. Check older adults, those living alone, and other at-risk people in person or on the phone multiple times a day. Watch for the early signs of heat exhaustion in yourself and others. Signs might include headache, nausea, dizziness, thirst, dark urine, intensive fatigue. 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

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Chapel Rowan now. This is a new song for us. Pink Pony, Chapel Rowan, you know. And the song is called Hot to Go.

0: Preston Pablo, because I do, here on Spud FM. A Newfoundland Labrador provincial court judge has rejected a four-year prison sentence for a man who pleaded guilty to impaired driving causing death, saying the sentence would be too lenient. The Crown and Defense representing Rodney Constantine agreed on a four-year sentence in a joint submission, which Crown Prosecutor Deidre Babcock said was picked to avoid a trial and further burden on the family of the victim. However, Tuesday, Judge Bruce Short said he couldn't accept the joint submission. "I put this to counsel. How can 4 years be adequate in this case?" Short said. "I am going to give you an opportunity to come back and present the court something that is more acutely reflecting these circumstances." Constantine has pleaded guilty to impaired driving causing death of Mark Squires. The incident occurred on December 10, 2023. The court heard that Constantine could have had as many as 15 drinks before getting behind the wheel after a fight with his ex-girlfriend. Squires and his cousin Andrew get into the car with Constantine. Constantine was driving erratically, the court heard, and was traveling between 125 and 165 kilometers an hour before crashing into a house on Empire Avenue in St. John's, Newfoundland. The court heard through Andrew Squires. His cousin was screaming and crying for Constantine to stop the car and let him out. Not long after the car hit the house, flipped sideways, and a fire broke out, Squires was pronounced dead at the scene.
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1: You know, a lot of girls be thinking my songs are about them, but this is not to get confused.

And that's Zara Larson in Midnight Sun opening up the 11 o'clock hour on Spud with Paul M. here on a Thursday. Music now from Loud Luxury. I'm Not All Right.

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Here's Katy Perry and Teenage Dream.

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That's Mark Ronson, Bruno Mars, and Uptown Funk here on Spud FM with Paul M on a Thursday. A hot one out there today, also tomorrow. So take care. Shade, stay cool, hydrate, all of the things that you know. And check on other people. Check on people that live alone, the elderly. Just check on them and make sure they're okay. Edward Maya now, Maya May, and Stereo Love.

0: And that's Bulo, Not a Love Song. We have a weather update for you now. Spot FM weather for Summerside. We have a yellow heat warning in effect. Mainly sunny today, highs of 30, except 22 along parts of the coast. Humidex 38. A few clouds tonight. Fog developing overnight, lows 19. On Friday, sunny. Highs 30, except 22 along parts of the coast. Humidex 38. On Saturday, a mix of sun and cloud, highs 25. And on Sunday, cloudy. Chance of a shower at highs 23 degrees.
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0: That's Olivia Dean, So Easy to Fall in Love on Spud FM. We're heading to the noon hour here on a Thursday.
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0: If this program seems to be going by too fast, press the pause button. Pause button. And rewind the tape a little. 5, 4, 3, 2, 1.
1: Yes! Back in the day, replay.

Music from Eden's Crush, that tune from 2001. It is the Back in the Day replay. Jen along with you. And we're going to keep the music moving right along. Now, this next song takes us back to 1995. I had this tape, had to get it. Alanis Morissette was huge. And this particular song, we still talk about all the time. She never confirmed the ex-boyfriend's identity in this, but many, many people are linking it to Dave Coulier, of course, Uncle Joey from Full House. I never would have guessed in a million years, but here's Alanis Morissette. Have a listen.

0: It is the Back in the Day replay, and that was Great Big Sea, When I'm Up. That song, of course, taking us back to 1997. It was a cover for Great Big Sea. It became their highest peaking song on the Canadian singles chart. So, and still very, very popular. It's Jenna along with you for the noon hour today, and something to think about. Kids can be very picky eaters. Mine were. One of my children would eat vegetables. The other one would not touch vegetables. And to this day, they're both adults now, still the same thing. What is the most hated thing that kids do not want to eat? Those picky eaters. I've got it for you, but be thinking on it. We'll come back to that.
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3: Back in the day, replay. Yeah.

What a fun song. Always have to sing along to Outkast when I hear that one. It's Jen along with your Back in the Day replay. And this next song, kind of an interesting fact on this one. The lead and background vocals on the studio version of this next song recorded entirely by Beyoncé, of course, Destiny's Child. That's quite something. Have a listen.

0: A number one hit for Real McCoy back in 1995. That was a cover tune, but what a great song. I just want to get up and dance a little bit with that one. All right, so I got you thinking earlier, if your kids are picky, what is their biggest number one food that they don't like? This was in a survey I saw, and I thought maybe it was broccoli. When I first looked at it, maybe broccoli, but no, it isn't. My husband actually chimed in and said, would it be squash? And I can't even believe he said that, because squash is just the best thing ever. It's actually Brussels sprouts. And kids, I am so with you on that one. I can't stand those things.
1: Hot FM weather for Summerside. We have a yellow heat warning in effect for today. Mainly sunny, highs 30, 22 along parts of the coast. Humidex 38, a few clouds tonight, lows 19. On Friday, sunny, highs 30, except 22 along parts of the coast, Humidex 38. Saturday, a mix of sun and cloud, highs 25. And on Sunday, cloudy, chance of a shower, highs 23 degrees.
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0: It is the Back in the Day replay on this August the 6th. Hopefully you're having a great day and staying cool as well. Summer weather, you know. Taking a look at what's going on today. Today is Root Beer Float Day, and what a perfect day for it. Just the best dessert ever. It's also Farm Worker Appreciation Day, and man, do we appreciate the farm workers. Thank you so much for all that you do. Checking celebrity birthdays, not a whole lot today, but a big name from the 90s, 2000s, Jerry Halliwell of the Spice Girls, Ginger Spice, turning 54 years old today. So have a great day if you're celebrating. I'll be back in with you again with more tomorrow afternoon. Coming up, though, music from Melanie Doan and Will Smith to take us to the top of the hour.
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1: Hey guys, what's going on? It's Carmen, your summer cruiser. So today is a hot day, so if you're out and about, make sure you stay hydrated, put some sunscreen on, just kind of stay safe out there. But I thought I'd check out the beach. We have a lot of really nice beaches on the island. I'm not really sure where I'm going to go, but there is some nice spots I do like. So Blooming Point, they have beautiful dunes. I also like Beach Point. They have sand dollars there and the rare starfish, which is kind of fun to find in the water. But yeah, there's a lot of really nice beaches. Also Greenwich, never been there, but I heard that it's beautiful. So if you see me around on the island today, make sure you say hey, grab that QR code, and I hope you guys enjoy the rest of your day. This is Carmen with Mill River Experience.
2: Spud FM weather for Summerside. We have a yellow heat warning in effect for today. Mainly sunny, highs 30, 22 along parts of the coast, Humidex 38. A few clouds tonight, lows 19. On Friday, sunny, highs 30, except 22 along parts of the coast, Humidex 38. Saturday, a mix of sun and cloud, highs 25. And on Sunday, cloudy, chance of a shower, highs 23 degrees.
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0: Flowers Need Rain, 102 Spud FM. Good afternoon. Welcome to it. It is Thursday, August 6th. It's the 218th day of the year. There are 147 days remaining, and there are 32 days left until Labor Day, and we are getting some summer weather in. Of course, there is a heat warning, so you're definitely going to want to cover up and protect yourself. High humidity. 38 degrees humidity for the next couple of days anyway. I don't see it going any lower in the next little while. So, sunscreen, hydration, and all of that stuff while you enjoy the summer, of course.
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1: Spot FM weather for Summerside. We have a yellow heat warning in effect for today. Mainly sunny, highs 30. 22 along parts of the coast, Humidex 38. A few clouds tonight, lows 19. On Friday, sunny, highs 30, except 22 along parts of the coast, Humidex 38. Saturday, a mix of sun and cloud, highs 25. And on Sunday, cloudy, chance of a shower, highs 23 degrees.
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0: Sophia Camara and girls like you, welcome to the 3 o'clock hour on this Thursday. One more get up stands in between you and the weekend. And we've got you covered all weekend long with the hits. We've got the Saturday Night Dance Party from 8 until 1. Rick Dees is counting down the top 40 Saturday at 2 and then Sunday at noon. So full weekend covers with the hits of the 90s, 2000s. 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
1: Hey guys, what's going on? 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We have a lot of really nice beaches on the island. I'm not really sure where I'm going to go, but there is some nice spots I do like. 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Also Greenwich, never been there, but I heard that it's beautiful. So if you see me around on the island today, make sure you say hey, grab that QR code, and I hope you guys enjoy the rest of your day. 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
2: Spud FM weather for Summerside. We have a yellow heat warning in effect for today. Mainly sunny, highs 30, 22 along parts of the coast, Humidex 38. A few clouds tonight. Lows 19. On Friday, sunny, highs 30, except 22 along parts of the coast, Humidex 38. Saturday, a mix of sun and cloud, highs 25. And on Sunday, cloudy, chance of a shower, highs 23 degrees.
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0: Delicay, I love it, I love it, I love it on 102 Spud FM. And you heard Pelch before that. We have got The Weeknd on the way.
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1: Good afternoon. The RCMP and PEI have arrested a man and a youth and are asking for the public's help locating a third suspect following a home invasion in O'Leary. Police say three people broke into a residence early Wednesday morning and assaulted a resident with baseball bats. They left with stolen property, including a vehicle that was later recovered nearby. The victim suffered minor injuries. 29-year-old Zachary Alfred Doucette of O'Leary is facing five charges, including break and enter, robbery with a weapon, and theft of a motor vehicle. He remains in custody. The second suspect is a youth who cannot be named, and police are still searching for a third suspect, identified as 31-year-old Brandon Allen Butler of Summerside. The opposition is criticizing the Lance government's announcement that it will fund MRIs at a private clinic in Summerside as a way of reducing wait times. Liberal health critic Gordon McNeely says that while patients will get better access to MRI scans through the partnership, having private business profit to provide public health care is not the way to sustain the health care system. McNeely tells CBC the long-term plan must be that taxpayer dollars stay in the public system and that we invest more to fix it. McNeely described the new partnership with the Summerside Clinic as private creep. A PEI man will serve 5.5 years in prison for trafficking fentanyl and other drugs. 29-year-old Brandon Adrian Arsenault recently pleaded guilty to several charges for possession for the purpose of trafficking. Police say members of the PEI joint enforcement team seized more than 330 grams of crystal meth, 37 grams of fentanyl, and cocaine during a 2026 investigation. Officers also found cash, drug packaging materials, and messages arranging drug sales. According to The Guardian, Arsenault had a previous drug trafficking conviction, and the 5.5-year sentence was a joint recommendation from the Crown and Defense. Three bystanders are being credited with helping to rescue a swimmer in distress at the Lakeside Beach in West St. Peter's. King's District RCMP say officers responded to a 911.

0: On one call on Wednesday evening, after a swimmer began to struggle far offshore, two friends with the swimmer called out for help, prompting another person to enter the water with a paddleboard. Together, the three were able to bring the swimmer safely back to land, where they were assessed by Island EMS and Morrell Fire personnel. There's concern within the Federal Department of Fisheries and Oceans that a proposed Trump administration bill in the U.S. could spell the end of the critically endangered North Atlantic right whale. The bill would delay planned implementation of protections for right whales in the U.S. until the year 2035. An internal DFO memo obtained by the Canadian Press suggests that that would put the very survival of the species at risk. Fewer than 400 of the whales remain, with just 70 estimated breeding-age females. Current protections in Canadian waters to combat entanglements and ship strikes appear to be helping, but the whales spend the majority of their winters migrating and birthing calves off the southeastern coast of the U.S. With much of the Maritimes under a heat warning, a new study is suggesting that heat waves may speed up aging. Researchers used data which involved more than 2,300 middle-aged and older adults who were at least 45 years old. The results indicated that exposure to periods of extremely hot weather was associated with longer-term physiological damage in middle-aged and older adults. One of the authors of the study says investigating the link between heat wave exposure and biological aging could help in developing strategies to address climate change. It could also help to identify individuals who may be the most vulnerable to the effects of climate change. And a new Nanos research study has found that 69% of Canadians were unlikely to resume purchasing American alcohol even if it was put back on the shelves. Jen Nicholson has the details.
1: The research shows 3 in 4 Canadians wouldn't buy U.S. booze if it returned to shelves. It also found older Canadians are more likely to be against purchasing American alcohol. 75% of Canadians aged 55 and older say they wouldn't buy American booze if it's put back on the shelves, compared to 60% of Canadians aged 18 to 34. Nanos says the data gives ammunition not just to premiers and provinces maintaining the bans to stand their ground, but to the American booze industry as well. For MBS News, I'm Jen Nicholson.
0: In sports in the majors tonight, the Blue Jays are in Chicago for an interleague matchup against the Cubs, and the Thursday night game in the CFL has the Stampeders in Toronto against the Argonauts. Now you're up to date. I'm Jeff Goodfellow.
2: Spud FM weather for Summerside. We have a yellow heat warning in effect for today, mainly sunny, highs 30, 22 along parts of the coast, Humidex 38, a few clouds tonight, lows 19. On Friday, sunny, highs 30, except 22 along parts of the coast, Humidex 38. Saturday, a mix of sun and cloud, highs 25, and on Sunday, cloudy, chance of a shower, highs 23 degrees.
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0: Alex Warren and Fever Dream 102 Spud FM. Good evening. I've got your celebrity birthdays on the way. Lots of great music. Weather check. Hopefully you're keeping cool. And the average person does this 300 times a year. What is it? I'll share that answer in the 5 o'clock hour. The average person does this 300 times per year. That's almost every day. What is it?
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0: Africa, Carl Wolf, 102 Spud FM. If you are celebrating a birthday today, first of all, happy birthday to you. You're also celebrating with Soleil Moonfry, aka Punky Brewster, turns 50 today. Jerry Halliwell of the Spice Girls is 54. And M. Night Shyamalan is 56. If you're celebrating a birthday, happy birthday to you. Hope you have your cake and eat it too.
1: Spud FM weather for Summerside. We have a yellow heat warning in effect for today, mainly sunny, highs 30, 22 along parts of the coast, Humidex 38, a few clouds tonight, lows 19. On Friday, sunny, highs 30, except 22 along parts of the coast, Humidex 38. Saturday, a mix of sun and cloud, highs 25, and on Sunday, cloudy, chance of a shower, highs 23 degrees.
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0: 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Before that, you heard Harry Styles with Watermelon Sugar. We've got Teddy Swims on the way.
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1: Good afternoon. There's concern within the Federal Department of Fisheries and Oceans that a proposed Trump administration bill in the U.S. could spell the end of the critically endangered North Atlantic right whale. The bill would delay planned implementation of protections for right whales in the U.S. until the year 2035. Internal DFO memo obtained by the Canadian press suggests that that would put the very survival of the species at risk. Fewer than 400 of the whales remain, with just 70 estimated breeding age females. Current protections in Canadian waters to combat entanglements and ship strikes appear to be helping, but the whales spend the majority of their winters migrating and birthing calves off the southeastern coast of the U.S. The RCMP and PEI have arrested a man and a youth and are asking for the public's help locating a third suspect following a home invasion in O'Leary. Police say three people broke into a residence early Wednesday morning and assaulted a resident with baseball bats. They left with stolen property, including a vehicle that was later recovered nearby. The victim suffered minor injuries. 29-year-old Zachary Alfred Doucette of O'Leary is facing five charges, including break and enter, robbery with a weapon, and theft of a motor vehicle. He remains in custody. The second suspect is a youth who cannot be named, and police are still searching for a third suspect, identified as 31-year-old Brandon Allen Butler of Summerside. The opposition is criticizing the Lance government's announcement that it will fund MRIs at a private clinic in Summerside as a way of reducing wait times. Liberal health critic Gordon McNeely says that while patients will get better access to MRI scans through the partnership, having private business profit to provide public health care is not the way to sustain the health care system. McNeely tells CBC the long-term plan must be that taxpayer dollars stay in the public system and that we invest more to fix it. McNeely described the new partnership with the Summerside Clinic as private creep. A PEI man will serve 5.5 years in prison for trafficking fentanyl and other drugs. 29-year-old Brandon Adrian Arsenault recently pleaded guilty to several charges for possession for the purpose of trafficking. Police say members of the PEI joint enforcement team seized more than 330 grams of crystal meth, 37 grams of fentanyl, and cocaine during a 2026 investigation. Officers also found cash, drug packaging materials, and messages arranging drug sales. According to The Guardian, Arsenault had a previous drug trafficking conviction, and the 5.5-year sentence was a joint recommendation from the Crown and Defense. The 2026 Baseball Canada Cup continues in Summerside. Tournament brings together Canada's top 17 and under players for 5 days of competition featuring teams from all 10 provinces. 33 games in total will be played at the newly upgraded Queen Elizabeth Park in Summerside. Host PEI opened with a tough 8-5 loss to New Brunswick last night before they bounced back for a 19-1 win over Newfoundland this afternoon. Team PEI is back on the field again tonight against Team Nova Scotia. Three bystanders are being credited with helping to rescue a swimmer in distress at the Lakeside Beach in West St. Peter's. King's District RCMP say officers responded to a 911 call on Wednesday evening after a swimmer began to struggle far offshore. Two friends with the swimmer called out for help, prompting another person to enter the water with a paddleboard. Together, the three were able to bring the swimmer safely back to land where they were assessed by Island EMS and Morrell Fire personnel. And a new Nanos research study has found that 69% of Canadians were unlikely to resume purchasing American alcohol even if it was put back on the shelves. Jen Nicholson has the details.
2: The research shows 3 in 4 Canadians wouldn't buy U.S. booze if it returned to shelves. It also found older Canadians are more likely to be against purchasing American alcohol. 75% of Canadians aged 55 and older say they wouldn't buy American booze if it's put back on the shelves, compared to 60% of Canadians aged 18 to 34. Nanos says the data gives ammunition not just to premiers and provinces maintaining the bans to stand their ground, but to the American booze industry as well. For MBS News, I'm Jen Nicholson.
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0: Jays are in Chicago for an interleague matchup against the Cubs, and the Thursday night game in the CFL has the Stampeders in Toronto against the Argonauts. Now you're up to date.
1: Spud FM weather for Summerside. A few clouds tonight, lows 19. Friday, sunny. Highs 30, except 22 along parts of the coast. Humidex 38. A mix of sun and clouds Saturday, highs 25. And on Sunday, cloudy, chance of a shower, highs 23 degrees.
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0: years, we've been the local station that picks you up and makes you feel good. And now more than ever, we all need a little feel good. 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

0: Justin Bieber featuring DaBaby and Peaches, 102 Spud FM. Good evening. If you're on your way home from work, I hope you have a safe commute. If you're already at home, welcome to Thursday evening. One more get up stands in between you and the weekend. If you're still at the office, hopefully you don't have too much longer to go, and hopefully it's air conditioning in there. And the average person does this 300 times a year. What is it? Almost every day they chew gum.
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0: And Cowgirl 102 Spud FM. Let's take a little look back what happened on this day in history. 1945, the atomic bomb is dropped on Hiroshima in Japan. On this day in 1979, in the movie The Blues Brothers, Jake and Elwood start getting their band back together. I'm a huge Blues Brothers fan, by the way. Loved them. And the soundtrack, so good. 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It also offers fraud protection. I had no idea that Apple had a credit card. Probably a good thing.
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4: But FM weather for Summerside, a few clouds tonight, lows 19. Friday, sunny, highs 30, except 22 along parts of the coast, Humidex 38. A mix of sun and clouds Saturday, highs 25. And on Sunday, cloudy, chance of a shower, highs 23 degrees.
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0: Alexander Stewart and his problem instead. Good evening. I'm Heather. That does it for me on this Thursday afternoon into the evening. Thanks for sharing it with me. I had a blast as always. And I am back tomorrow to help get you through that last little bit of your Friday workday in your commute home on your community, your radio station. And I will talk to you tomorrow. As always, stay safe, stay healthy, stay kind, and take care.
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1: Spud FM weather for Summerside. A few clouds tonight, lows 19. Friday, sunny. Highs 30, except 22 along parts of the coast. Humidex 38. A mix of sun and clouds Saturday, highs 25. And on Sunday, cloudy, chance of a shower, highs 23 degrees.
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Fears will fade eventually. 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